0: 6AR from Ellenbrook Pump.
1: Ellenbrook, send over.
2: 1, going to RFA in Lismurdy, over.
1: 6AR to transmission going to Lismurdy, wait out, so it's 2 at the same time, out to you. 6 out of Ellenbrook, send over.

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1: 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Cruiser investigator, no signs of fire, can stand back up down.
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0: At Calamunda, GOU1, Roger, out.

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0: Fireable false alarm. We inspected the school, looked in all the buildings. There's no sign of fire. Assume it's due to the rain. We have departed. We're available. Over.
1: Ellenbrook, roger. Out.

0: XIP, this is Coburn SESGR truck turning out to RFA in Coogee, over.
1: A Coburn SESGR truck, roger, out.

0: XIP, Kalamunda SES GRU2, turning out to RFA Les Moody. Over.
1: Kalamunda SES GRU2, roger, out.

0: 6AR, Jaguar's first, final summary, over.
1: Jaguar's first, send over.
0: 6AR, Jaguar's first, alarm activated, zone 18, no CBO fault, isolated, left with security, we're available, over.
1: Jaguar's first, roger. A 6AR to Jaguar's first. Jaguar's first, the alarm is still active and it's now just going to test, over.
0: Six AR, Jaguar's first. Yeah, on-site security, I don't think they really know what they're doing with the panel, but I'm leaving it in their hands as their panel, over.
1: Roger, Jaguar's first.
2: Up from Cunningvale, enter close the message via P1, we're available, over.
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0: The first alarm, mobile property. Crew getting work with hose roof in the pump, 1 firefighter in BA. We'll be here approximately 45 minutes. Over.
1: Hi, Valley. Roger. Out.
0: Westlam 3-4, like 2 tree grass, scrub fire, equestrian center, Brigadoon. We'll be showing normal road. 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
2: 6AR, East 1 Light Tanker 1, turning out to Treegrass Scrub via 303 Cathedral Lane, Brigadier, over.
1: East Swan, Light Anchor 1, roger, out.

0: East Swanlight Tanker 1, arrive 66, just remnants of smouldering piles from overnight, over.
1: East Swanlight Tanker 1, roger, 66.
2: West 134 and Light Tanker 2 arrived. Over.
1: West Swan, roger, out.

0: 6AR X1 Mike Tango 1. Over.
1: Light Tanker 1, send over.
0: Yeah, final summary for this job at 303 Cathedral Ave. Remnants of smouldering piles from overnight. Areas made safe and all appliances have been released. Over.
1: East Swan, Light Tanker 1, roger, out.

0: SAR from KR, over.
1: KR, send, over.
0: Yeah, this is a high voltage transformer in a separate room away from the building that's smoking. We're just going to keep everyone out. We've got Clune Street blocked off. We're just going to wait for Western Power to arrive before we can do anything. So we'll make the first alarm.
1: Roger, Kara.
2: From Hope Valley, we've left in the hands of the owner and the tow truck driver. We just have to head back into the suburbs to get some water. We'll let you know when we've done that. Over.
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0: 6 Hope Valley, morning, just having a technical issue, radio check, over.
1: Yeah, Hope Valley receiving loud and clear. 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
0: 6 Hope Valley pump, thank you. Loud and clear also. Thank you, Roger. Out.

0: Daring Control, this is Parker Field 34, reading you loud and clear, over.
1: 618 Parker, 34, coming through on the network, channel over.

0: Mundaring and Control, Soyuz Early Light Tanker, receiving you loud and clear, over.
1: 6YP Soyuz Early, you're also coming through on the network channel, over.

Okay, Alf from Kiara. Western Power are in attendance and have isolated this transformer. Recommencing extinguishing. We'll be here probably 20 minutes.

0: SAR from Kiara. Incident closure messages on the Iris. We've made up and available.
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0: Six Flag Kenningvale, call from Zuidvoort, salam, over.
1: Six from Kenningvale, acknowledge, representing Normal Road, over.
0: Kenningvale, watch out. Six Flag card up, over. Card up, over. Card up, nothing
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0: say off from Kenningville. Over.
1: Kenningville, field, over.
0: 6AR, this alarm has gone off in zone 2. Over.
1: Kenningville, roger.

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1: Canning Bow, update received. Thank you. Roger.

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0: That was activation in a zone A, and I believe it's fumigation.
1: Open pack, roger that.

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1: Kensington, send over.
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0: DDA valid, it was set off by fumigation zone 8. Reset the panel left in the hands of the occupant there, who's put it back into test for 4 hours, waiting for the fumigation to disperse, and we're available, over.
1: Hospital Park, roger that.

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0: Victor Hour from Vincent, second. Crew reports, no backup required, no sign of fire. Over.
1: Vincent, second. Roger, at you. 6R2, plus first, stand down. Over.
0: First, acknowledged. Out.

0: 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Over.
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1: Dudley Smith,
0: send over. 20 in the hallway, ground floor, manual call point being accidentally pressed. We've isolated the section, we've left it with one of the staff members. They're going to contact their agents. We're made up and available.
1: Dudley Smith, roger.

0: Star from Vincent Second. Incident complete, P1 updated. 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

0: 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Yeah, it's your bumper mic main car turning out to a traffic crash. 10 Road, cross of Yanchep Beach Road. Crew 4, up in charge.
1: Yanchep, roger out.
0: Chris Millar, lieutenant in charge, over.
1: Yanchep, roger out.

0: traffic day off in Yanchep.
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0: XAR, this is a single vehicle car versus tree. It's a minor crash, one occupant, no injuries. We're going to be on scene for 30 minutes, making the area safe and assisting the tow truck.
1: Yanchep, roger out.

Sky RQ, Butler, false alarm, over. S6AR2, Butler, false alarm, over. Butler, nothing heard. 6AR2, Joondalup, you can stand down, over.

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1: Butler, roger, out.
0: XAR from the airship, informative, over.
1: Yeah, Chip, send, over.
0: So this is a Subaru WRX versus Tree, a relatively low speed, nil injuries, nil hazmat. We assist it generally with isolating batteries and applying air bag tickets. Close your eyes to tow truck drivers. The vehicle's now been removed. No further hazards. We made up. Return to station.
1: Yeah, Chip, I'm on track.

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1: Albany 1st, over.
0: This alarm traffic crash. One female casualty, self-extricated prior to our arrival in care of SJO. Crews conducting isolations, making area safe. Waypole on site. We'll be here approximately 20 minutes. Over.
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0: First alarm mobile property, getting to work with hose reel. We have got heavy traffic heading eastbound on Great Eastern Highway. We'll need way pole, over.
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0: 6IP, this is Melville, GRU2. We have returned to base. Over.
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0: 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We are unavailable due to the contaminated PCC. 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

0: 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We've arrived at the RFA in Swan View, over.
1: Swan SES PC1, roger. Now,

0: County Bell 6. Over.
1: First alarm hazmat. Car versus car. Police and ambulance are on scene. One driver is with St. John's at the moment. We'll be here approximately 30 minutes. Over.
0: County Bell, roger. Out.

0: they are from Bunbury First. Make first alarm was reported. Police, St John, tow trucks on scene. Crews are making area safe. Will be 30 minutes. Over.
1: Bunbury First, roger.

0: 6AR, this is Swan PC1, booking off. Over.
1: 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Roger. Out.

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0: 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Backup not required.
1: Claremont, roger. Out to you. 6 hour to Douglas 2nd. You can stand down. 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
0: 阿米海七三，Roger, yeah.

0: They are from Eddington.
1: Eddington, over.
0: They are from Eddington. As reported on the IRIS, it is a special service. We'll be here about 20 minutes, but we are available on the pump mobile if required elsewhere. Over.
1: Eddington, roger. Yeah.

0: picked up. And
1: Meddington, send over.
0: Our mission accomplished. Springer's been removed. We're available. Over.
1: Heading to watch that.

0: 6AR from Wangara. Over.
1: Wangara, send over.
0: Six AR Wangara, acknowledged call from premise false alarm. Crews are investigating. Alarm activated zone 16. Manual call point. Over.
1: Wangara, roger, thank you.

0: fixado quan encara es centra, no? Fixado quan encara es centra, no?
1: From Wangara, say again, that was a DVA valid, activated zone 16, manual call point, accidental activation, isolated the zone, left with security contact or agents, available, over.
0: Wangara, roger that.

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0: I've gotten contact with the caller who gave me GPS coordinates. We've now come across a small smouldering log, completely safe within the burnt ground, but we are going to extinguish it because it is a walk trail, so we'll be here for about 10 minutes, over.
1: Kalamunda Light Tanker 1, roger out.

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0: Parkerville Light Tanker is at Booking Road incident. It's a 4-4. The person at this location was conducting a burn earlier. We're just investigating.
1: Parkerville Light Tanker, roger out.

0: 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We are heading out to RFA in Whitecomb Valley. 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
1: Making contact with LT.
2: 6AR, last caller, your call sign and your transmission was cut off. Say all again, over.
1: IP. This is Parkville 3-4. We arrived at the Brookfield incident with the light tanker. Just making contact with them. Over.
2: Parkville 3-4. Roger out.

0: 6IP, this is Parkville 3-4. We've been released from the incident, returning to station.
1: Parkville 3-4, roger out.

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1: Parkerville 3-4, send over.
0: Correction, it's Parkerville light tanker. It's a rubbish burn that is under control. There are two people monitoring it, and we're standing down now. Over.
1: Parkerville light tanker, understood. Can you provide an address so we can put this in our burn-off register? Over.
0: IP, the address is 775 Brooking Road, Parkerville, Hovia, over.
1: Parkerville light tanker, roger, and did you have an estimated time to provide that this burn will go for, so we can also put that in the burn off register, over?
0: Standby. Over.
1: 6 hour Parkerville light tanker, your transmission was cut off. Bay gain, over.
0: Six IP Parkerville light tanker. The owner will have it out by midnight. Over.
1: Parkerville light tanker, roger out.
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0: This is a single vehicle accident. 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No person trapped. Police are on scene. Be first alarm. Special service, over.
1: Malaga, roger out.

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0: There's a burning log, small burning log inside a burnt area. Cause was previous DPCA burn. Area's been made safe, but just took a bit longer due to some unrelated mechanical issues with Light Tanker. 3.4 and Light Tanker 1, Matt up, returning station, over.
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0: 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Cronulla Road, Yanchep. Crew of 8 and we're turning the charge on.
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0: So our first alarm, rubbish fire, only 5x5. Crew's getting to work with hose reel. We'll be on scene in another 10 minutes. 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
1: Yanchep, watch out.

0: 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Yes, you're full summary of it.
1: Yeah, and ship send over.
0: XAR, this was a reclassified as a first property fire. It appears to be a porta potty at a construction site that was set on fire. Extinguish using the hose drill and check with the tick of the pump. We made up and available.
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2: Could report there is a tree that actually has brought down a tower pole. They've used a hot stick to test the current. It looks like the current is now off. They're demarcating it and also making the area safe. They'll be here about 10 minutes over.
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1: 6R Vincent First, roger out to you. 6AR 2, Vincent Second, stand down, over.
0: Roger, Vincent Second is available, over.
1: Vincent Second, roger out.

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1: Rockingham first, send over.
0: 6R, Rockingham first, classify as special service. Currently conducting traffic control, one vehicle blocking a lane.
2: Hit and run. Tools over there.
0: 6R, Rockingham first, I say again. This is a hit and run. Two vehicles involved, awaiting weigh poles. Attendance over.
1: Rockingham first, roger out.

0: 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We've updated the ISO available. Over.
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0: 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We just had a junior firefighter driving back from that last incident. We had to pull over and change drivers, so we're just turning out now. Over.
1: Osborne Park, roger out.

0: SAR, this is Wongarra. Classification, first alarm at property, all other appliances can stand down, over.
1: Wongarra, roger, at 26R Dan Craig, stand down, over.
0: Dan Craig, knowledge, we're available, over.
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0: 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Over.
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0: VXAR from Claremont. Alarms activated, zone 3, crews investigating, over.
1: Claremont, roger out.
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0: from Claremont investigated. 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
1: Claremont, Roger, RC6R, Vincent, second, stand down, over.
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0: Rockham first, the owner of the stolen vehicle has arrived on scene. I've got their details and still awaiting wait pole to attend so the site can be cleaned up, over.
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1: They are from Claremont, incident closure via P1, available over.
0: Claremont, received, out.

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0: 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Crews are investigating, over.
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0: 6AR from Calgary, first 3-4. 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Could you please re-add us? Over.
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0: Kensington, do authorised contacts need to be notified of this alarm, over?
1: A hold from last week, if you could notify them, that would be great, over.
0: Kensington, roger out.

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0: Yeah, this is First Love, fuel oil spill, St John's aren't on scene. There's no driver here, I'd say that St John's have already left. Crews are just getting to work to make that area safe. We'll be here approximately 15, 20 minutes, over.
1: Malaga, roger. Out.
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1: 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Kalgoorlie First, roger. Out.

0: from Kedley First, following somewhere on Iris. 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
1: Kalgoorlie First, received. Who did you leave this with? Was this security or staff? Over.
0: Put on site management, over.
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1: Merrill Pump, go ahead, over.
0: VKR, we have two give alarms at this one. First one is loop 1, detector 2.1, zone 5. And the second one is also loop 1, detector 1.1 in zone 2. Over.
1: Murdoch, roger.

0: from Douglas First, over.
1: Douglas First, go ahead, over.
0: This is a first one, hazmat. We can smell some gas, it's not strong, nothing on the alt air. We're going to be here for approximately 20 minutes. We're going to try and relight it, and there's no one in attendance at the moment, so can you notify Kings Park after hours, over.
1: Douglas First, Wilco, out.

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1: 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Out.

Alpha Alpha on Meddington, over. We have turned off this pump. 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We have isolated the zone for the pump alarm, for the private fire alarm, and the fire services provider needs to be notified as soon as possible. Made up and available.